Every day, we're delivering the news of your community to you here on the radio. We can also deliver the news directly to your inbox. 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

Country 104, it's Cheyenne Namath, and happy Thursday. Sitting around plus 9 right now, and that moisture is going to continue throughout the day, and we definitely need it. Ella Langley, Be Her,

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Plus 9 right now, getting to a high of 15. George Burgeon, Luke Bryan. Ride, ride, ride.

0: Country 104. Good morning, it's Cheyenne Namath and happy Thursday. Sitting around plus nine and moisture and wind out there today. Yesterday, Terrence and I headed out for our first meal in the field and we got to visit Morgan and Karen Jerica and their crew south of Bigger. We had a great time and got to celebrate Morgan's 65th birthday with him, and we got treated to the most delicious Saskatoon berry cheesecake I've ever had. Meal in the Field is presented by All West Sales in Rosetown. We brought them a delicious pulled pork meal made by AG Foods in Rosetown, and some amazing gifts from all of our other great sponsors. If you want to nominate a farmer you know for Meal in the Field, get all the details you need and enter now on westcentralonline.com.
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3: This is Clarence Rye with today's issue of news from the Oil Patch. For the week ending Friday, May 8th, there were no drilling rigs active. For the week, a total of 23 new wells were licensed in the Kinnersey area. Leading the way was Strathcona Resources with 11 new licenses, all in the arm of I Hill. Tyne Energy followed with 9 new horizontal locations, 7 in the arm of Snipe Lake and 2 in the arm of Prairiedale. And Baytex Energy closed out the week with 3 new locations being greenlighted, 2 in the arm of Progress and 1 in the arm of Oakdale. This brings the year-to-date total to 44 verticals, 8 directionals, and 157 horizontal well applications. Over the last few weeks, I've talked about well bores, vertical, directional, horizontal, and multilaterals, and some of the pros and cons to them. Digging a bit deeper, I look to see what are some of the deepest, longest, and most multilateral wells drilled. Current information shows the deepest vertical well drilled in Saskatchewan was by Deep Earth Energy Production Corp. in the Torquay area to a depth of 3,632 meters and was a geothermal test well. In early 2026, Lycos Energy drilled the most extensive multilateral well. It features 29 horizontal legs that collectively cover 16,000 meters of open hole, lateral, or near lateral sections. In the Kinnersley area, Tyne Energy drilled a single leg horizontal well to 3,700 meters. Records show that the first horizontal well drilled in Saskatchewan was in the Marsden area and operated for 26 years and produced over 3.5 million barrels of oil. Today, there has been over 52 horizontal wells drilled in the Viking Formation in the Crawford and Kinnersley area. And that's the news from the Oil Patch.
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13: A wind warning is in effect across west central Saskatchewan today as a powerful spring storm brings heavy winds and rain to the region. Kindersley and central areas are expecting a high of 14 with periods of rain and southwest winds between 30 and 50 today, shifting west later this morning with gusts up to 90. Around Unity and northern areas, highs will reach 17 with rain, a risk of thunderstorms this afternoon, 10 to 20 millimeters possible. And the north can expect winds to shift northwest and gust between 50 and 70 later on. Further south near Leader, stormy conditions will continue with southwest winds between 40 and 60 becoming west gusts of up to 100 kilometers an hour near noon. Then rain and strong winds will continue tonight before cooler temperatures settle in tomorrow. Central areas can expect a high near plus 10 Friday with a chance of showers, the north dropping to just plus 2 by the afternoon with continued rain, and the south forecasting a high of 15 with possible afternoon thundershowers. By Friday night, skies will begin to clear for much of the region with lows hovering around zero. Northern Saskatchewan seeing a chance of snow with continued moisture and lows dipping below zero. 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

Country 104, it's Cheyenne Namath, just before 9:30. We are sitting around plus 11 right now. We've got Tennille Arts in a bit, but first, Luke Bryan, Love You, Miss You, Mean It.

Country 104, I'm Cheyenne Nameth. Plus 11 right now. We've got Chris Stapleton coming up. But first, Josh Ross, scared of getting sober. Affordable.

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